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3: The Legend weather will be cloudy this evening, then partly cloudy at later on tonight, the low near 51. Tomorrow, sunny, high 74. Tomorrow night, clear, low 44. Saturday will be sunny, a few afternoon clouds, and the high 76. Saturday night, showers in the evening, becoming more steady rain after midnight, the low 61. And for Sunday, we'll see showers in the morning and partly cloudy in the afternoon with a high around 80 degrees.
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3: The Legend weather, it'll be cloudy this evening, then partly cloudy at later on tonight, the low near 51. Tomorrow, sunny, high 74. Tomorrow night, clear, low 44. Saturday will be sunny, a few afternoon clouds in the high 76. Saturday night, showers in the evening, becoming more steady rain after midnight, the low 61. And for Sunday, we'll see showers in the morning and partly cloudy in the afternoon with a high around 80 degrees.
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3: Legend weather will be cloudy this evening, then partly cloudy at later on at night, the low near 51. Tomorrow, sunny, high 74. Tomorrow night, clear, low 44. Saturday will be sunny, a few afternoon clouds in the high 76. Saturday night, showers in the evening, becoming more steady rain after midnight, the low 61. And for Sunday, we'll see showers in the morning and partly cloudy in the afternoon with a high around 80 degrees.
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3: Legend weather will be cloudy this evening, then partly cloudy at later on tonight, the low near 51. Tomorrow, sunny, high 74. Tomorrow night, clear, low 44. Saturday will be sunny, a few afternoon clouds in the high 76. Saturday night, showers in the evening, becoming more steady rain after midnight, the low 61. And for Sunday, we'll see showers in the morning and partly cloudy in the afternoon with a high around 80 degrees.
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4: Legend weather for the overnight, going to be partly cloudy, low near 51 degrees. Sunny later on today in the high 74. Friday night, clear skies, low 44. And the weekend, Saturday, sunshine with a few afternoon clouds, high 76. Saturday night, showers in the evening, becoming a more steady rain after midnight, the low 61. And Sunday, showers in the morning, partly cloudy during the afternoon, and the high around 80.
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2: Legend weather for the overnight, going to be partly cloudy, low near 51 degrees. Sunny later on today in the high 74. Friday night, clear skies, low 44. And the weekend, Saturday, sunshine with a few afternoon clouds, high 76. Saturday night, showers in the evening, becoming a more steady rain after midnight, the low 61. And Sunday, showers in the morning, partly cloudy during the afternoon, and the high around 80.
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1: In the interest of fair play for everyone, here are the general contest rules from Classic Rock 93 WSC, The Legend. The winner's exclusion period is 45 days for prizes valued at less than $250 and 90 days for prizes of $250 or more. Exclusion from one level does not affect eligibility in the other. 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Exclusion applies to winners, their immediate families, and their households. All prizes are non-transferable. All entrants must be 18 years of age or older to be eligible to win unless stated otherwise for a particular contest. 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Prizes must be picked up within 30 days or less if specified, or they may be forfeited. 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Regional radio reserves the right with just cause to disqualify any individual from taking part in any WSC contest or promotion. 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Legend weather for the overnight, going to be partly cloudy, low near 51 degrees. Sunny later on today in the high 74. Friday night, clear skies, low 44. And the weekend, Saturday, sunshine with a few afternoon clouds, high 76. Saturday night, showers in the evening, becoming a more steady rain after midnight, the low 61. And Sunday, showers in the morning, partly cloudy during the afternoon, and the high around 80.
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4: Legend weather for the overnight, going to be partly cloudy, low near 51 degrees. Sunny later on today in the high 74. Friday night, clear skies, low 44. And the weekend, Saturday, sunshine with a few afternoon clouds, high 76. Saturday night, showers in the evening, becoming a more steady rain after midnight, below 61. And Sunday, showers in the morning, partly cloudy during the afternoon, and the high around 80.
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4: 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Now, I got Michael Anthony on the plane. I got Kenny Aronoff on the plane. I got Joe Satriani on the plane. And actually, we're going to invite you all into the Mile High Club. All these songs are going to be songs about flying on airplanes, about high flying, about jets and rocket ships.
5: 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Legend weather for the overnight, going to be partly cloudy, low near 51 degrees. Sunny later on today in the high 74. Friday night, clear skies, low 44. And the weekend, Saturday, sunshine with a few afternoon clouds, high 76. Saturday night, showers in the evening, becoming a more steady rain after midnight, below 61. And Sunday, showers in the morning, partly cloudy during the afternoon, and the high around 80.
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4: All right, and here we go. Good morning to you, Friday, September 11th. Lots of stuff going on today. Lots of feelings and memories. And we'll talk a little bit about that, and just kind of roll into the town here. We're going to do this one to open up the show. Queen, we will rock you, and that is an accurate statement. 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

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And good morning to you. It's your Rising Rock Radio Show. Jason here. 6:06 in the AM, September 11th, of course. And that's in a little bit. We'll talk about that. All right. Also today, I've got a pair of tickets to go see PJ Ferguson and the Tennessee Strange. That show is tonight, and it is sold out at the Strand Theater in Hudson Falls at 9 o'clock hour, right around 9 o'clock. I'm going to bust out a pair of tickets and play a tune from the new album. We do have the Facebook fired up at facebook.com/93WSC and Aerosmith are right now on The Legend.

0: Today we've had a national tragedy. Two airplanes have crashed into the World Trade Center in an apparent terrorist attack on our country.
1: Our number one is got stabbed. Our purser is stabbed. Nobody knows who's stabbed who, and we can't even get up to business class right now because nobody can breathe, and we can't get the cockpit. The door won't open.
2: And I saw the plane hit the building. I can't say anything.
3: 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I stopped at like 68, and there's a woman in a wheelchair, and I got her in the strap wheelchair and just carried her down the steps and carried her down 68 floors, man.
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11: He's down?
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11: When did he land? 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
13: 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And the people who knocked these buildings down will hear all of us soon.
14: The United States has conducted an operation that killed Osama bin Laden, the leader of Al-Qaeda, and a terrorist who's responsible for the murder of thousands of innocent men, women, and children.

0: David Bowie and Heroes. And of course, today, the 25th anniversary of the September 11th attack on America. We'll pay a tribute in remembrance each hour this morning on the show.
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0: All right, your forecast for today. It's going to be sunny, high of 73. Not looking bad. Some fog tonight, clear skies otherwise. And a low near 45. A little cooler than it has been. Sunny tomorrow, high of 76. Some showers coming tomorrow night and Sunday. Showers in the morning. Cloudy in the afternoon, high of 79. Looks like Monday and Tuesday, not looking too bad. About the same. Temperatures in the upper 60s, lower 70s, but no rain. Sun and clouds is a mix. Definitely some cooler temperatures coming our way. 52 right now in Glens Falls with Georgia Satellites on the Legend.
4: I give you a ring, but each time it's out, I get the same old thing. Always no huggy doggies until I get a wedding ring. 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

0: and Rise and Rock, y'all. 7:38, it's Jason, and I just saw that Bon Jovi is booking another tour. Bon Jovi's booking a tour for 2027. He made the announcement at the band's Wembley Stadium concert in London, saying, I ain't done. He said, we are booking a tour right now for next year. The band recently completed a 9-night residency at Madison Square Garden. I caught the first one of those shows. Also several European shows. The return to the road follows Bon Jovi's surgery on his vocal cords and reviews of the Wembley performance. Said his post-op vocals sounded pretty strong. So I guess more Bon Jovi coming our way next year.
1: Blake Gendebien says he's a simple farmer, but in reality, he's a slippery Democrat politician. He voted for Kamala Harris and hit it. Radical anti-Trump donors from Hollywood and New York City are funding his campaign with millions. Yet, he expects us to believe he'll work with President Trump? Kathy Hochul's already poured tens of thousands into his campaign. Yet now he claims he'll stand up to her? Gendebien attacks local workers, calling them lazy and drunk. He even mocks local correction officers, viciously claiming they have no self-worth. Anthony Constantino is different. 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He'll protect our farms and Fort Drum. Anthony will fight for our veterans and answer to no one but you. He's nobody's man but yours.
2: I'm Anthony Constantino, and I approve this message.
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0: AC/DC on the legend Play Ball. That's one AC/DC song that uses that word, and it's actually about sports. They got a lot of songs about, those. That's a baseball song. There's still baseball going on, right? It's football. Just started up again, and we're going to cover that at 8:15 during the Legend Sports segment. But football is America's favorite sport. I always thought it was baseball. It was for a while, right? A new survey by Gallup reveals that 31% of Americans say football is their favorite sport. Not baseball anymore. Baseball ranks second at 11%. Soccer's at 3%. And the rest of the people are like me. And they just aren't into sports too much. All right, no sports at 8:15. Coming up, still a news segment. We'll check out what's going on around town, around the globe. Back in time, 7:30. 8:15, sports. 8:30, birthday bash. 8:45, our live segment. 9 o'clock, I'll have some tickets to give away to the sold-out show tonight at the Strand with P.J. Ferguson and the Tennessee Strange. 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
4: With Regional Radio News, I'm Christy McIntyre. A Moreau man faces felony drug charges following a routine check of a vehicle parked at a storage unit in South Glens Falls. Six News reports that 64-year-old Mark Harrington was found by Saratoga County Sheriff's deputies passed out in a vehicle on Monday morning. He's accused of possessing crack cocaine and hiding it. A former Adirondack Red Wings and NHL player and coach turned ESPN hockey analyst has died. The Post-Star reports that Barry Melrose, a longtime Glens Falls resident, passed away at age 70. A performance audit of the budgeting and financial management of South Glens Falls Village funds shows a need for improvements. The Post-Star reports the state's audit, which covered the period from June 2022 through September 2025, states that village officials did not adopt realistic and structurally balanced budgets or effectively manage fund balance and reserve funds. Clerk Treasurer Samantha Berg said her office has already implemented several policies and changes to address the findings. As part of the City of Glens Falls' ongoing financial review, a large bill is about to come due. The Post-Star reports that Mayor Diana Palmer said at this week's Common Council meeting that $600,000 will have to be taken from the city's fund balance to remedy under-budgeted pensions. With Regional Radio News, I'm Christy McIntyre.
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0: Today we've had a national tragedy. Two airplanes have crashed into the World Trade Center in an apparent terrorist attack on our country.
1: Our number one is got stabbed. Our purser is stabbed. Nobody knows who stabbed who, and we can't even get up to business class right now because nobody can breathe. And we can't get up to the cockpit. The door won't open.
2: And I saw the plane hit the building. I can't say anything.
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13: The United States has conducted an operation that killed Osama bin Laden, the leader of Al-Qaeda, and a terrorist who's responsible for the murder of thousands of innocent men, women, and children.

0: Foo Fighters, my hero, and certainly that word means a lot to many, many people all over the world on today's date, 9/11. All right, it's your Rise and Rock radio show, and gearing up to go back in time. That is happening in about 10 minutes. We're going to check out the forecast first. I got that for you. Up next. You know the cat name. You know what it stands for. 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
0: All right, your forecast for today. Sunny, high of 73, already some sun in Glens Falls, and 52 degrees and climbing quickly. Tonight, clear skies, early fog a little later tonight, low near 45. Sunny tomorrow, high of 76. Couple nice days there. Some showers coming tomorrow night. Sunday showers in the morning, cloudy in the afternoon. Then Monday and Tuesday looking too bad. Sunny both days. 67 on Monday for your high, and up to 71 on Tuesday. All right, right now ELO, Don't Bring Me Down. 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

0: I Want to Be Sedated, Ramones. And I, you know what? I heard that, and I saw this. I haven't heard it yet, but The Offspring has a new cover of that. They've announced a cover of I Want to Be Sedated by the Ramones, which is kind of weird because they already have a recorded cover of I Want to Be Sedated by the Ramones. So I'm not sure what the reasoning is there. I have a couple ideas, but we're going to get to the bottom of this at some point here.
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2: Gotta get back in time. All right, let's just see what we got here today. One from the 60s, one from the 70s, one from the 80s. And boy, do these songs really represent those decades. I mean, the 60s one sounds like the 60s. The 70s one sounds like the 70s. And the 80s one couldn't get more 80s. All right, here we go. 1965. And we're checking out stuff that happened on today's date, of course, in a rock release history, number one, stuff like that. And September 11th of 1965, the Beatles scored the number one song in America with this one right here. This one hit number one on today's date in 65. It is Help.

I love Paul's background vocals on that track. That's back when John was the lead guy in the band before Paul took it all over. All right, Beatles from 65. We're into the 70s right now. 1979 released on today's date. Head Games, the third studio album by the British-American rock band Foreigner.

Instead of making love, we play head games. Foreigner. This is funny, some of the lyrics, looking back a little bit. All right, it was the era. All right, and let's head into the 80s here with this one right here. On today's date in 1990, actually 90, not 80s. I always consider this an 80s album, but these bands were still hanging on. In 1990, the hair band, metal, glam rock bands, little did they know that they were about to be pushed out of the way by a grunge. But on this date in 1990, we got the Cherry Pie album from Warrant. This was the second studio album by American glam metal band Warrant. The band's highest selling release, peaked at number 7 on the Billboard 200. Of course, they're known for the title track, Cherry Pie. This album had some other hits on it, though. I Saw Red was on there, the ballad Uncle Tom's Cabin. And let's not forget a couple of hits from the first album, too, Heaven, Down Boys. So they were like a five-hit wonder band. And I'm not playing Cherry Pie. Come on, we play that all the time. enough already with the Cherry Pie. There are plenty other types of pie out there. Here's this one.

Yeah, the mighty Led Zeppelin. If you're a fan of the Zepp, make sure you're listening to The Legend every weekday at 420, including today for a special quick hit from Carol Miller and Get the Led Out. Today she's going to be talking about the band getting lost during Black Dog. Also, the full show, Carol Miller and Get the Led Out, that's Sundays at 10 a.m. right here on The Legend. This Sunday show is going to have Robert Plant, who is getting ready to go on tour in the U.S. You're going to hear some of his favorite tunes, so that's Get the Let Out Sunday mornings at 10 a.m. right here on The Legend.